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You think you're mad, too unstable, kicking in chairs and knocking down tables in a restaurant in a West End town. Call the police, there's a madman around, running down underground to a dive.

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Kicking in chairs and knocking down tables in a restaurant in a West End town. 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
2: The government is working to approve a new housing decree next Tuesday following pressure from coalition partner Sumar and negotiations with Junts. The proposed measures are intended to strengthen protection against evictions and address Spain's housing crisis. Sumar is also calling for the government to take control of the Madrid home of 87-year-old Marek Jimen, who was evicted earlier this week. However, La Moncloa has not confirmed that this measure will be included in the decree, and negotiations with parliamentary groups are continuing. The government needs enough support in Congress for the decree to become law. In other news, Policía Nacional has taken part in the international operation against a criminal network accused of people smuggling, document fraud and money laundering. Six people were arrested in Spain, Austria, Italy and the UK, including one in Madrid, following an investigation coordinated by Europol and involving police forces from 17 countries. Investigators say the network brought migrants legally into the European Union and supplied them with fake passports and visas so they could travel onwards to the UK. Spanish investigators say the network was responsible for sending more than 1,000 fraudulent identity documents to destinations in Europe and also the Americas. And in Ceuta, three people have been arrested after Policía Nacional found 28 migrants being hidden in two properties. The migrants are allegedly being kept in overcrowded and unsuitable conditions, including one unfinished building without water, electricity or adequate ventilation. Three of those found were minors and had to be transferred to care facilities under the protection of the relevant authorities. Investigators say the properties have been used in exchange for money or, in some cases, work on the buildings, generating more than €10,000. And for the latest local and national news, check out wavemallorca.com. That's the latest from the Wave Mallorca newsroom.
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0: And a very, very good morning, everybody. Trust you're all fine and down in a day, which is Friday. Yeah, we got there. How about that? Friday. It is the 25th of September, 2026. And this is The Breakfast Show, brought to you as always by our friends at Motor World. Don't forget, Motor World, to have an Italian buffet coming up this evening from 7 o'clock. And a breakfast buffet coming up on Sunday between 10 and 2. If you quote Wave 20, then you will get 20% off your bill. Because you're a lovely listener to this radio station. Thank you very much. Coming up, then, all the weather with the friends at Marchica, then out in the high seas with the friends at Abbott. Newspaper front page, media partners, the New Yorker Daily Bulletin. All the business news and exchange rates to come. Showbiz news with the gang at the PQ Academy. What's hitting the world of entertainment for us? Score an anthem with the friends at Palmer Jump. If you want to vote off what was in the chair yesterday, 676-112-120 is our text and WhatsApp number. Same number for your birthdays with the friends at Lolo Land. If you know somebody celebrated today, why not let us know? Then we can play a song for them and read a message out on your behalf too. We'll have some musical variety birthdays. What happened on this date in music history? Sports news, a huge weekend in sport coming up. England versus Spain tomorrow in the old Nations League. Yep. Look back at what happened last night in the Nations League as well. Survey prize, last chance to get yourself into the bin to win the prize from my friends at the Borussia Dortmund International Academy here in Mallorca. Question just got up on Facebook and Instagram if you want to give that a go. And as always, we've got plenty of great music to come between now and 10 o'clock, as we do have 24 hours a day, 365 days a year. And here he is, the walrus of love. Mr. Barry White. Love Barry White.
1: She's at home. Yeah, she's at home.
0: Time is coming up to 7 here in Spain, 7 past 6 in the UK. Wherever you are, good morning.

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2: So we got highs of 29 today and lows of 19. A mix of sunshine and clouds today. West to southwesty winds 15 to 25 kilometres an hour. And outlook for your weekend, highs of 30, lows of 19. Tomorrow is going to be partly cloudy. And the same story on Sunday with a high of 29 and a low of 20. And as I look into next week, we're looking at temperatures averaging around about your 29 mark and as a high and about 20 year low. So it's all carrying on okay. Towards the end of the week, well, it's a bit later now because it was going to be Friday, Saturday, Sunday, a bit rainy. But at the moment, they're saying Sunday's going to be the start of the rain. So let's see, because that may change. It has changed since yesterday. But in the meantime, we'll say a big thanks to our friends at Marchica.
0: The latest weather forecast right here on Wave Mallorca.
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2: So on this week's survey prize, we're here with the friends of the Borussia Dortmund International Academy, offering you the chance to win a full Borussia Dortmund kit for a child up to the age of 16. The official youth development academy of the German football club Borussia Dortmund is based in Somfrere in Calvia and operates as part of the Borussia Dortmund's worldwide network of international academies. The academy aims to deliver the same player development philosophy used in Dortmund's youth system, adapted for young players living or visiting Mallorca. They're currently on the lookout for players, both boys and girls, for the new season. If you'd like to join one of the fastest growing clubs on the island, please see the contact details below, which you can see on our Facebook page right now. And Rob also is from the BVB International Academy, coming to say hello to us a little bit later on so we can find out a little bit more about what they do and how they do it. And to be in the bin to win, as always, you've got to get a question correct during the course of the week and like and share the post, please, as well. Today, or yesterday's question, 37% of people buy at least one of these on a daily basis. The answer was, of course, a coffee. Yes, well done if you said coffee, you're in that bin to win. If you didn't, don't worry. This is the final question of the week. It is, one of Borussia Dortmund's former managers lives here in Mallorca. Who is it? One of Borussia Dortmund's former managers lives here in Mallorca. Good morning to Mr. Mark Racine, who requested this. Morning, Mark.

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1: Checking out the high seas, northwest of Mallorca, Dragon Air performing towards the west end, southwest at 2 to 3. Changing to northerly and northeast during the afternoon. Sea stays smooth. Northeast of Mallorca, forming towards the Cantaperas, west at 2 to 4. Changing to northeast at 2 to 3. Sea stays smooth. East of Mallorca, Cantaperas, Salinas, west at southwest at 2 to 4. Changing to a variable at 2 to 3 in the afternoon. Sea stays smooth. And south of Mallorca, Salinas, Dragon Air, west at southwest at 2 to 3. Change to force 4 in and around the Bay of Palma in the afternoon, where sea stays smooth. Moving into Menorca, we've got a westerly at 2 to 3, change to a westerly and northwesterly at 4 to 5 during the morning. Sea stays smooth to slight. Channel of Menorca is a westerly at 2 to 4, change to a northwesterly at 3 to 4, sea stays smooth to slight. Into Cabrera, we've got a westerly and southwesterly at 2 to 3, sea state is smooth. Channel of Mallorca is an easterly and south, sorry, a southerly and southwesterly at 2 to 3, and sea stays smooth. Ibiza, a southerly and southwesterly at 2 to 4, occasionally a variable at 2 to 3, where sea state is smooth with areas of slight. And finally, Formentera has a southerly at 2 to 3. You'll find sea state smooth. But we have no weather advisories, so we'll say a big thanks to our friends at Avid.
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1: Yeah, what's it? Those front page headlines this morning. First of all, in the UK, what have we got for you? The Times, Met Chief, stop putting offenders before victims, says the Times this morning. This is the Metropolitan Police Commissioner, Sir Mark Rowley, has criticised the criminal justice system after a paedophile was bailed to his flat overlooking a playground, reports the Times this morning. Labour's army of migrants, the Daily Mail writes, the number of migrants to have reached the UK on small boats since Labour came into power in July 2024 is larger than the British army right now, over 80,000, they say. Fergie's squeaky bum time for royals. This is Sarah Ferguson, the ex-wife of Andrew Mountbatten-Windsor, who's been offered a seven-figure deal for an autobiography, according to The Sun this morning. The Mirror this morning. What else have we got here? The Power of Love. Kate touched by the mum leading a deadly addiction, says the front page of the Daily Mirror this morning. The Guardian. 2-year delay in assessment of autism due to pressures on the NHS, says the front page of The Guardian this morning. Anything else? That's more or less it on the front pages this morning. So let's move to the Mallorca Daily Bulletin, and its main headline is the Balearic president, who is Marga Brehens, has called for a limit on the number of tourists visiting the islands. The president of the Balearics has called for

0: by the president of the Spain media and editor of Forbes, Andrés Rodríguez. The Balearic government says they must find a balance when managing tourism success. She noted the growth must be in value and not in volume. This is the way, she emphasised. Well, let's see if that does come to fruition. Tourism is much more than hotels, sun and beaches, or managing visitor flows. It's innovation, artificial intelligence, digitalisation, which, if I could say it, and new technologies, she also added as well. I'm keeping our eyes on that. The Ultimo, the Spanish newspaper, for the last couple of days, have had problems showing their front page. I don't know why, but it's not coming up. A couple of lead stories that I have seen this morning, one talking about the cost of petrol, and both petrol and diesel this morning, is obviously a concern for most people out there, I think, right now, and they're asking for help from the government. That's pretty much the lead story that I can see on the front page of the Ultima Aura this morning. You're up to date with all the papers. Let's say thanks to the Mallorca Daily Bulletin.
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Well, that finished a bit lively. That was, of course, Clean Bandit, Jess Glynn, and Real Love. A very good morning to you, listeners. The Wade Miyoka Breakfast Show, weekdays 7 till 10. We're here, as always, with our friends at Motor World. Don't forget, Motor World do have an Italian buffet coming up.

this evening, and the breakfast buffet with myself and Chris Marina on Sunday between 10 and 2. And if you're a Wave Mallorca listener, you get 20% off if you quote Wave 20, either when you book online or when you actually get to the restaurant itself. Just say Wave 20 to them, and that'd be it. You get 20% off. I'd be lovely to see you. Come and say hello to us while you're there. Now, I'm looking at the business news for you this morning. Not a lot going on, actually, to be perfectly honest. Britain is running low on diesel. Is one of the headlines in the money this morning because, of course, the impact on the war that's happening over in the Middle East and a little bit further afield as well with America and Iran. So should we be worried is the question that they're asking this morning. In that case, I think probably yes, no? Right now, because of the pricing, obviously, the lower the fuel stocks get, the higher the price is going to be perfectly honest. That's going to affect all of us at the pumps, of course, as well. So looking at the exchange rates of the day, sterling against the euro is 1.1621. That's 1.1621. And sterling against the US dollar is 1.3219. That's 1.3219. You're up to date with everything from a business point of view. We'll come back after the break just so we can find you a nice upbeat news story, shall we? And let Chris Rea take us to the break.

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3: Dirty. Nasty.
4: Yeah.
3: Too dirty to clean my act up.
4: Yeah.
3: If you ain't dirty, you ain't here.

It's Christina Aguilera and Redman. Dirty. 7:51, 6:51 in the UK morning. Now here's one for the teenagers. Nearly 40 years after it was taken off air, the BBC is reviving the beloved children's classic Play School for a modern... Can you remember Play School? Now we're going to go through the arched window. Remember that? Yeah. The BBC Children's and Education Department is inviting producers to pitch for a reboot of the programme, which ran from 1964 to 1988. And the new season will be, or the new version will be, a live-action series inspired by the much-loved original, with potential producers called on to reimagine its blend of songs, stories, movement, music, poetry, and imaginative, I can say it. I'm not going to get the gig. Play for today's audiences. The cast of characters include Big Ted. Yes. Who else was it? Jemima. She was there, wasn't she? Little Ted. Big Ted and Little Ted, yeah. Humpty, yeah. Jemima. Wasn't there another one? Was there? There was another. There was another doll, wasn't there? Jemima. Was it Hamble? I think so. Hamble, was it? Come up and tell me. Other popular parts of the show included the rocket clock and the window segment. Yes, it was the arch, the square, and the round window, wasn't it? Remember that? Now we're going to go through the round window. In which the presenter would take viewers through the square, circle, or arch window. There you go, tell me there. And to another place, basically. So, if you can remember Play School, it's coming back, friends. After 40 years, no less. Any other things you can remember from Play School that I can't remember? Because obviously we grew up with it, you know. Kids, you don't know, you know, you're born if you haven't seen Play School. Dear, oh dear. Here's Robbie and Kylie.

So there you go, a classic from way back 40 years. Play School is making a return, friends. There you go. Something for the kids to watch, isn't it? Thoroughly enjoyed it when I was growing up. Anyway, so coming back after the break, more weather with the friends at Marchica, out in the high seas with the friends at Abbott. We've got the Showbiz News with the gang at the PQ Academy. Palmer Jump with their school run anthem. You want to vote off yesterday, 676-112-120. Same number for the birthdays with Lola Land as well. Blur are going to

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1: In today's news, anti-migrant activist Daniel Thomas, known as Danny Tomo, has been charged with criminal damage after allegedly slashing an inflatable boat in the English Channel while an emergency responder was on board. The 37-year-old has also been charged with failing to disclose the PIN to his phone and has been remanded in custody ahead of an appearance at Basingstoke Magistrates Court today. In other news, the two RAF pilots involved in this week's dramatic Hawk T2 crash on Anglesey are expected to make a full recovery. An RAF commander says the stricken aircraft was deliberately aimed towards open ground to avoid homes and people below before the pilots ejected. The jet then crashed and exploded, narrowly missing residential properties. Hawk flying operations have been temporarily paused while investigators establish what went wrong. Meanwhile, an NHS trust says it is prepared to review around 4,500 breast cancer cases stretching back more than a decade following serious failings at County Durham and Darlington NHS Foundation Trust. 20 women have already been found to have undergone unnecessary mastectomies, while hundreds of patients may have suffered harm. Cases are now being examined year by year, potentially going as far back as 2015. And finally, one of the biggest fights in British boxing is officially on. Anthony Joshua and Tyson Fury will finally meet at Cardiff's Principality Stadium on Friday the 11th of December. The all-British heavyweight showdown has been talked about for almost a decade and will be broadcast live on Netflix. No start time has yet been confirmed, but the retractable roof stadium can hold around 74,000 fans. And after years of negotiations, Joshua versus Fury is finally happening. For Wave Mallorca, this is Harriet Gordon.
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2: Yeah, morning to our friends at Marchica with highs of 29 out there today and lows of 19. It's going to be partly cloudy today. And it's a few clouds around. West to southwesterly winds 10 to 15 kilometres an hour. Out for your weekend, highs of 30, lows of 19. Partly cloudy Saturday and highs of 29, lows of 20 on Sunday. Next week, we're averaging temperatures around about 29 is high and 20 is a low. And it's going to be partly cloudy throughout the course of the week as well. So in the meantime, we'll say a big, big thanks to our friends at Marchica.
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2: On the summer question this week, here with our friends at the BVB International Academy. Morning to Rob and all the gang. Rob's coming in around about 9.30 this morning. Come and say hello to us and tell us all about the Academy and how they work and everything else, if you want to stay tuned for that. But if you want to win this kit, which is a full Borussia Dortmund kit for a child up to the age of 16, you've got to get a question correct during the course of the week and like and share the post, please. And they're on the current lookout for players, both boys and girls, for the new season. So if you'd like to join one of the fastest growing clubs on the island, please see the contact details below. And as we'll find out from Rob, the season hasn't started yet for the majority of the age groups. So make sure you get in touch. Question today. One of Borussia Dortmund's former managers lives here in Mallorca. Who is it? One of Borussia Dortmund's former managers lives here in Mallorca. I'll give you a clue, shall I? We did talk about him a couple of weeks ago. All right? We did talk about him a couple of weeks ago. It's 30 minutes past 8 o'clock here in Spain, 30 minutes past 7 in the UK. Good to have you with us on the Wave Mallorca Breakfast Show. Coming back with all the naughty weather next.

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1: Checking out the high seas, northwest of Mallorca, Dragonair with a foaming tours of westy and southwesty at 2 to 3, changing northerly northeasty during the afternoon. Sea steady smooth, northeast of Mallorca, foaming tours to Catapera. A westy at 2 to 4, changing northeasty at 2 to 3 in the Bay of Palma. Sea steady smooth, east of Mallorca, Catapera, Salinas, a westy and southwesty at 2 to 4. Change of variable at 2 to 3 during the afternoon. Sea steady smooth, and south of Mallorca, Salinas, Dragonair is a westy and southwesty at 2 to 3. Occasionally at force 4 in the Bay of Palma in the afternoon. Sea steady smooth. We move into Menorca. We've got a westy at 2 to 3, change to a westy and northwesty at 4 to 5 during the morning. Sea stage smooth to slight. Channel of Menorca is a westy at 2 to 4, change to a northwesty at 3 to 4. Sea stage smooth, increasing to slight. Cabrera, a westy and southwesty at 2 to 3, sea stage is smooth. Channel of Mallorca is a southerly and southwesty at 2 to 3, sea stage smooth. Ibiza has a southerly and southwesty at 2 to 4, occasionally a variable at 2 to 3, where sea steady smooth with areas of slight. And finally, Formentera has a southerly at 2 to 3, you'll find it, the sea state is smooth. But we have no weather advisories today, so let's say a big, big thanks to our friends at Abbott.
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1: And a very, very good morning to the PQ Academy. Liam Gallagher has warned that Oasis Alive 27 tour could be their last, but insisted it's not a farewell, which is good news. Has anybody got the email? I haven't. My son didn't yesterday either. Anybody out there, have you got an email yet to say that you are in the process of possibly getting tickets? It doesn't actually say you will get tickets, but you've got an email to say it. Then let me know, because we're getting a bit worried. What else have we got here? That's sport. I don't know what that's doing in the showbiz. I'll do that in the sport. Boxing. I don't know what that's doing there. Sugar Babies have announced a new self-titled album, which will be the first up from the original trio in 26 years. But there was a few of those Sugar Babes, wasn't there? My word. Every time you look, there was a different one. Talking to girl groups, the Spice Girls' long-awaited TV drama has been secretly revived as its writer reveals the script has now been written and the project is in active development. We'll keep our eyes out for that one. In the meantime, we'll say a big thanks to our friends at the PQ Academy.
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0: Today's School Run Anthem is brought to you by Palmer Jump. 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The same fantastic trampoline park atmosphere, great food and drinks, fun classes, birthday parties and activities that keep the kids entertained for hours will all still be part of the Palmer Jump experience. They are busy working behind the scenes to create an even bigger, better and bouncier experience for families across Mallorca. And they can't wait to welcome everyone back through the doors later this year. Today's School Run Anthem is proudly brought to you by Palmer Jump. 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
1: Sat in the chair yesterday, Ruby on her way to Songkelly with Dad Greg, but not there today. Let's say a good morning to Mackenzie. Morning, Mackenzie. On her way to San Cayetano. She's on the way there with her mum, who is Netta. Morning, Netta. Hope you're well. And you chose this song, which is a great choice. So Mackenzie's going to take us into the weekend. Have a great weekend. And Netta, you too.

0: 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Follow on socials for updates.
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1: Morning to our friends at Lola Land on Friday the 25th of September 2026, day 268 of the year, which means 98 days now remaining until 2027, 91 sleeps to Christmas, and we're counting down to when the clocks go back, which is 30 days precisely, on the 25th of October, no less. Yeah, there you go. So let's have a look at what happened on this day in music history, shall we? See what I can find you. The first motor bus service in Britain began in Bradford, West Yorkshire on this day. And 1897, that was. What else have I got for you here? Blimey, I'm struggling here already. Tim Rice and Andrew Lloyd Webber, the musical Evita, opened on Broadway to rave reviews on this day in 1979. David Grohl, the drummer, auditioned for Nirvana on this day and was instantly given the job. 1990, that was. Charlie Watts became the second Rolling Stone to become a grandfather when his daughter Serafina gave birth to a baby girl on this day in 1996. Ed Miliband won the Labour leadership contest, beating his brother David on this day in 2010. The Samsung Galaxy Gear Watch was released. The new smartwatch could make calls, receive emails, and take photographs as well on this day in 2013, it was. So let's have a look at some people that are possibly famous. Oh, I don't know until we see them. celebrating a birthday. Well, here's one, listen. And Ireland resident Michael Douglas, if you're listening. Michael Douglas celebrating his birthday today. 82, Michael Douglas, married to Catherine Zeta-Jones, and they live just up on the east, on the west coast, I should say, don't they? Yeah, beautiful part of the island. Happy birthday. Who else have we got here? Felicity Kendall, remember her? She was in The Good Life. Now, this makes you feel old. Felicity Kendall, she's 80 today. It's like Tony Basil, that one. My word. What else have we got here? Mark Hamill. What a legend he is. Mark Hamill. He's Luke Skywalker. He's another one that's going to make you feel old. Yeah. Darth Vader. I am your father. E75, Mark Hamill. Blimey. Dear, oh dear. Who else? Karl-Heinz Rummenigge. He was a German footballer. He's 71 today. I think he works at Bayern Munich now, if I'm right in saying. Don't know. Who else? I didn't know this. Does Catherine Zeta-Jones celebrate the same day as a fella? Well, she does, according to this. She's 57 today. Happy. That's a big celebration going on there, isn't there? Jessie Wallace, the actress known as Cat Moon or Cat Mitchell in EastEnders, is 55 today. Jodie Kidd, the model, who likes cars. She loves cars, actually. 48 today, Jodie Kidd. Anybody else? What about Bella Ramsey? An English actress who played Ellie in The Last of Us series is 23 today. There you go. That gives you quite a good little list there, doesn't it? Celebrating a birthday today. How about that? Michael Douglas and Catherine Zeta-Jones celebrate the same birthday. If you know somebody celebrating a birthday, you want us to give them a shout out, we're more than happy to do it. Just need the person's name, please. If you'd like us to read a message out on your behalf, we can do that. And, of course, being a radio station, we can play a song for them as well, which not many other people can do that. So get in touch, 676-112-120. 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If you like and follow that page, keep you up to date with everything that's happening in Mallorca and around the world. And particularly if you're a part of the survey prize, you want to win a survey prize, that comes up in your feed every morning as well. So on this day in 1964, this band began recording the song I'm going to play you in Detroit, Michigan on this day. And it became an absolute hit. Before we play it, let's say thanks to our friends at Lola Land.
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1: So it was on this day in 1964 that this song, they were in the studio recording it, and it became their very first number one single. The first of 15, actually, hits in the US. And what a tune.

1964, The Temptations began recording My Girl in Detroit, Michigan. Became their very first US number one. And let's move from that to on this day in 1993. This song started a 2-week run at number one on the UK charts. But who were they? It's 8:49, 7:49 in the UK. Morning.

was on this day in 1993 that Jazzy Jeff of the Fresh Prince started a two-week run at number one on the UK singles chart. Featuring Will Smith, of course, as a rapper and actor starring in the TV show The Fresh Prince of Bel-Air. So we moved from that to someone who we're going to pay tribute to, because sadly on this day in 2016 passed away, but wrote some absolute classic songs. His name is Rod Temperton. He was a songwriter, record producer and musician. And he was recruited by Quincy Jones to write songs for Michael Jackson, George Benson especially. So I'm going to play three Jackson songs, two before the break and one after, that he wrote. And then I'm going to play a Benson song that he wrote as well, because he wrote some absolute classics, of which this is one. This, I love this tune so much. Taken from the album Off the Wall, which is, in my opinion, Michael Jackson's best album. Rod Temperton sadly passed away on this day in 2016, but he leaves us with some fantastic classic songs.

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1: The government is working to approve a new housing decree next Tuesday following pressure from coalition partner Sumar and negotiations with Junts. The proposed measures are intended to strengthen protection against evictions and address Spain's housing crisis. Sumar is also calling for the government to take control of the Madrid home of 87-year-old Marek Imen, who was evicted earlier this week. However, La Moncloa has not confirmed that this measure will be included in the decree, and negotiations with parliamentary groups are continuing. The government needs enough support in Congress for the decree to become law. In other news, Policía Nacional has taken part in the international operation against a criminal network accused of people smuggling, document fraud and money laundering. Six people have been arrested in Spain, Austria, Italy and the UK, including one in Madrid, following an investigation coordinated by Europol and involving police forces from 17 countries. Investigators say the network brought migrants legally into the European Union and supplied them with fake passports and visas so they could travel onwards to the UK. Spanish investigators say the network was responsible for sending more than 1,000 fraudulent identity documents to destinations in Europe and also the Americas. And in Ceuta, three people have been arrested after Policía Nacional found 28 migrants being hidden in two properties. The migrants were allegedly being kept in overcrowded and unsuitable conditions, including one unfinished building without water, electricity or adequate ventilation. Three of those found were minors and had to be transferred to care facilities under the protection of the relevant authorities. Investigators say the properties have been used in exchange for money or, in some cases, work on the buildings, generating more than €10,000. And for the latest local and national news, check out wavemallorca.com. 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

0: We're celebrating the life of Rod Temperton today. He was the guy that wrote that. He also wrote Off the Wall and Rock With You for Michael Jackson. We're going to play a couple more of him straight after the weather.
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0: Morning to our friends at Marchica. What have we got going on today? We're highs of 29, lows of 19 out there today. It's sunny to partly cloudy. And winds are southwesterly, 15 to 25 kilometres an hour. Your outlook, 30 and 19. Your high and your low tomorrow, Saturday, partly cloudy. And partly cloudy Sunday with a high of 29 and a low of 20. Those temperatures pretty much remain the same through the course of next week. And all the way to about Friday. Then Friday could be a bit dodgy, could be a bit rainy on Friday. We'll keep our eyes on it as we go through the week. In the meantime, we'll say a big, big thanks to our friends at Marchica.
1: The latest weather forecast right here on Wave Mallorca.
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0: Thanks to our friends at Marchica. Don't forget the survey questions. It's your last chance to get yourself into the bins with the kit from our friends at the BBB International Academy. Rob's coming inside just around about 9:30. All you got to do is get a question correct during the course of the week and like and share the post. Your question today is, one of Borussia Dortmund's former managers lives here in Mallorca. Who is it? Is your question for today. One of Borussia Dortmund's former managers lives in Mallorca. Who is it? Now, we did talk about him a couple of weeks ago. There you go. I'll give you a clue. Rob's coming in about 9:30. He'll explain everything that they do at the BVB International Academy. But they are on the lookout for players, both boys and girls. If you think are thinking about joining a football club, then get in touch. 30 minutes past 9 o'clock, we're celebrating the life of Rod Temperton today. He was a songwriter who sadly passed away in 2016. And he wrote, as you've just heard, Thriller. He also wrote Off the Wall and Rock With You. But he also wrote a couple of songs for George Benson. And I can't pass up the opportunity not to play this, because this is a tune. And I got one more after the naughty weather too.

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1: Check it out on the high seas, then northwest of Mallorca, Dragon Arrow to Formentor, westy and southwesty at 2 to 3. Change of northerly northeasty in the afternoon, sea state is smooth. Northeast of Mallorca, Formentor to Cantapera, westy at 2 to 4. Change of northeasty at 2 to 3, sea state smooth. East of Mallorca, Cantapera, Salinas, westy and southwesty at 2 to 4. Change of variable at 2 to 3 in the afternoon, sea state is smooth. And south of Mallorca, Salinas, Dragon Arrow, westy and southwesty at 2 to 3. Change of force 4 in the Bay of Palma in the afternoon, sea state smooth. Menorca today has a westy at 2 to 3, change your westy and northwesty at 4 to 5, sea state smooth to slight. Channel of Menorca is a westy at 2 to 4, change your northwesty at 3 to 4, sea state smooth to slight. Cabrera, a westy and southwesty at 2 to 3 and sea state smooth. Channel of Mallorca is a westerly and southwesterly, southerly and southwesterly at 2 to 3, sea state smooth. Ibiza, southerly and southwesterly at 2 to 4, occasionally a variable at 2 to 3, sea state is smooth, with areas of slight. And finally, Formentera has a southerly at 2 to 3, and you'll find sea state smooth. I will say a big thanks to our friends at Avid.
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1: Paying tribute to Rod Temperton today. 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It's a classic. Kurt Getcha, morning.

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celebrating the life of Rod Temperton, and he wrote songs for Michael Jackson and George Benson and loads of different artists. And those were a few of the songs that we played. Love playing those this morning. And we'll come back with some more birthdays very, very shortly. Let's have a quick look at the sports news before we go on. The Tyson fight, the Tyson AJ fight has been confirmed. It's going to take place, what was the date? Tell me the date. Hang on a minute. December the 11th. It's a Friday night and going into Saturday morning. They reckon it's going to be about 2 o'clock in the morning at the Cardiff Stadium. It's 150 million quid apparently on offer to the fighters themselves. I don't know who gets the most because they have to, apparently they negotiate separately. They don't say, right, you get 50% and I get 50%. They go in and they say, right, I want that amount of money, and that's it. So it's going to be broadcast on Netflix as far as I can see. Let's see. That's the fight happening December the 11th. It's a Friday night going into Saturday. Portugal kicked off the defence of their Nations League with a hard-fought victory over Wales. Cristiano's return to Lisbon. He scored a goal, but it was offside yesterday. I thought Wales played quite well, actually, in that game. Also, Germany drew with the Netherlands as well by one goal each. Josh Butler's bravery came in vain as Sri Lanka fought back to beat England in the second one-day international ahead, and he set up a series decider at the Oval this weekend. And Israel's... Oh, no, I'm not going to put that in. I didn't realise that was what he was doing. No, I'm not going to say that, Israel player. But anyway, there you go. There's the sports news. It's a busy weekend, particularly England tomorrow will be playing against Spain. It's an 8:45 kickoff our time, so 7:45 UK. And I think it's going to be a great game. I think both teams are going to pretty much set up as strong as they possibly can because neither want to lose. Last time Scotland lost was March the 28th, 2023. How do I know that? Because I did an interview on the BBC the other day. And had to put together some facts, and that was true. And can you guess who they were beaten by all the way back in 2023? Shout it at the radio. No, it wasn't them. It was Scotland. Scotland were the last team to beat Spain, actually. It was a European Championship qualifier, 2-0 at Hampden Park. And England don't want to lose, but particularly Tuchel does want to lose because, obviously, you know, they lost the semi-final against Argentina. There's a bit of pressure on him, I think. To get England back to winning ways. So I'm interested to see how that game pans out. We're coming back. We're talking to Rob from the BVB International Academy here in Mallorca next. It's

0: That was, of course, Harry Styles and Watermelon Sugar. The time is 9:36. A very good morning to you. Good to have you with us. We're here with Rob from the BVB International Academy. Rob, good morning. How are you, mate?
1: Good morning, sir. Yeah, good.
0: Nice to have you with us. For those of you, those people out there that don't know you, they should know you by now because you've been here a long time, nearly as long as me. And you set up, when you first arrived here, you were working as a rep, weren't you, in hotels and stuff?
1: I thought you was going to say waiter in a cocktail bar. yes, came over with TUI many, many moons ago, yeah.
0: And you were basically teaching football?
1: No.
0: Oh, weren't you?
1: No, I was full on holiday rep.
0: Oh, so okay.
1: Airport, hotel, coach. Yeah.
0: I didn't know that. Okay, so then you moved on and then you set up your own academy, which was the Russell Martin Academy.
1: Correct.
0: Which was in Magaluf. And so how did the Dortmund thing come about?
1: Well, so I've always been coaching
0: on
1: the side. When I came over, I was coaching on the side and then set something up with my foster brother, Russ. And then took over a football club. And they just liked what they saw, really. We're a very international community, modern thinking. We try and do things the right way, you know. There's a lot of good people at the club, really fantastic coaches. And it came through a mutual contact of myself and the club. And they came and took a look. They'd been watching for a while, looking at different clubs, been watching us for a while, and then they reached out to me, we had a chat, and the rest is history.
0: So they've got about, I don't know, over 50 academies across the world, haven't they?
1: Yeah, correct. I think it's 52 now.
0: Okay, and a very clever way of doing things, actually, because obviously every name gets onto a database, as far as I'm aware, and then they obviously keep an eye and track on all the players, and anybody that's showing some sort of potential, they'll take them over to Dortmund to have a trial, I think, first, isn't it? And then maybe offer them something?
1: I mean, our job is to keep an eye on players.
0: Right.
1: Like you say, they're in a database. We keep an eye on them. We recommend players. We send videos, stats, data. But it's a tricky one because FIFA don't allow minors to just move countries and move clubs.
0: Right.
1: So they keep eyes on until about the age of 15. So they've got a long time to prove themselves, a lot of time to work through our academy. And then when the time's right, yes. But we do take kids from all ages. We take them over to Dortmund and they do diagnostic testing. They watch the match. They train there with academy coaches. Very, very cool. But for the players that want to make it, we keep an eye on them for as long as we can.
0: Mm.
1: And then as they get a bit older and become more ready, then they take a closer look.
0: Now, they've got a pretty good track record of players that come through. I mean, people that come to mind, obviously Jude Bellingham was one, Jadon Sancho, another one of players. But I'm talking about UK players now. But, you know, obviously young German players that have come through are plenty. And as you say, if there's an opportunity to go to Dortmund, which is I've never been, but it's a fantastic stadium, isn't it?
1: 81,365 people.
0: Really?
1: They've got the highest average attendance in the world of football.
0: Wow.
1: It's unreal. The yellow wall. But the whole stadium is lively, you know. And there's no trouble. They just go there. This is their city. This is their club.
0: Mm.
1: It's not touristy like Arsenal. It's
0: a bit of a dig.
1: No. It's a proper football stadium for real fans. It's class.
0: Okay, we're going to come back. We're going to talk to Rob a little bit more. If you want to get into the bin to win this kit from Borussia Dortmund, you've got a full kit with the famous yellow and gold, which

0: Rob is wearing the yellow shirt here in the studio right now. But what you've got to do, up to the age of 16, okay, so this is a child kit, really. All you got to do is get a question correct. The question today, one of Borussia Dortmund's former managers lives here in Mallorca. Who is it? One of Borussia Dortmund's former managers lives here in Mallorca. And I'll give you a little clue, because we were talking about him about 2 weeks ago here on the station. If you think you know the answer, facebook.com/WaveMallorca, or you can go to 676-112-120. Ollie McIntyre was born this day in 1945. Ollie McIntyre. Can you remember this?
1: Baby!

0: Average White Band, and let's go around again. And Oni McIntyre was born on this day, 1945. We're here with Rob from the BVB International Academy. Your chance to win a full kit of the Dortmund famous yellow and gold. If you can get a question correct during the course of the week, the question today, one of Borussia Dortmund's former managers lives here in Mallorca. Who is it? Now, has any of the teams started the season yet, or are we still away from starting?
1: No, we're still waiting.
0: Okay.
1: So we're still in pre-season at the moment, and kick off the season, I think, the 10th of October. So we're almost there now.
0: Okay. So you run teams from where? From pre-Benjamin up to Cadetti, is that right?
1: No, we've got our Escoleta, 4-7.
0: Okay.
1: So we start, I don't want to put that pressure on the youngsters so much, even my boy. Mm-hmm. At too young of an age. So we start the league at 8-7 if they're really, really ready, but 8 and 9 years old. So Benjamin is up to cadetes now, and then the femeninos.
0: Yeah, so how many girls have you got? One girl team, is that right?
1: No, three.
0: Oh, really?
1: Three this
0: okay.
1: season, yeah. It's
0: well
1: crazy.
0: Done.
1: It's good.
0: And what age is this still the thing where they get to 14 and then they've got to go and play women's football?
1: No,
0: is that,
1: they've modernised it a little bit.
0: Oh,
1: now.
0: That's good.
1: So they've got the cadetes and juveniles grouped together.
0: Okay.
1: So you've got the Alevines, Infantiles, Cadetes. I don't know. It's two age bands every time anyway.
0: Okay. Yeah. They can play together,
1: yeah.
0: Basically.
1: Yeah.
0: Okay. And from the point of view of sort of coming down, you invite people for trials and stuff like that, yeah?
1: Yeah, it's open. It's an open door, you know. For me, football should be accessible. And we've got something huge here. It's a big opportunity for everyone. And so, yeah, even people, we offer scholarships, we offer help as well. So It's completely open to everyone. If they're ready for the team, they're ready for the team, and we'll push them through. But if they just want to come and kick a ball around and socialise, play football, then we've got groups for that as well.
0: Okay. And for people that don't know where you are, just to remind everybody where you are.
1: We're based in the southwest. We're in Somfaire, so just close to Magaluf, El Toro, that sort of area.
0: Yeah, so if you're coming through, come off at Junction 14 at Magaluf, head down towards the water park, go through the water park, and then past the BP gas station, turn to your right, head up as if you're going towards Somfaire. On the right-hand side, you'll see the football pitch, and next to the swimming pool, actually. So if you know that, then you're there, easy. And they're pretty much there. You're there, is it Monday, Wednesdays, Fridays?
1: 7 days a week now. We're there 7 days a week. Some of us are, anyway.
0: Yeah.
1: Yeah, no, all of our information's online, so yeah. But Monday, Wednesday, Friday, Saturday, Sunday matches, Tuesday, Thursday for extra sessions as well. So
0: we'll come back, we're going to talk some more. But one of these was born this day in 1947. Classic song. Do you remember this?

0: Tessa Womack from Womack and Womack fame, and that is Teardrops, of course. A great song from them. And he was born this day in 1947. We're here with Rob at the BVB International Academy here in Mallorca. They're based over in Son Ferrer, if you want to pop down. If you've got a boy or a girl that wants to play football between the ages of 4 all the way up to around about 16, isn't it? Cadete?
1: Correct, 16, yep.
0: 16, okay. Then please get in touch. The information is on our Facebook page, but I can give you the web page as well, so you can contact them direct. BVBIAMallorca.com. That's Mallorca, double L-O-R-C-A. Okay. But Rob's contact number is 691-173-265. But as I say, all that information is on the Facebook page. So if you're driving now, you don't want to write it down, just go to the Facebook page, facebook.com/WaveMallorca, and that information is there. You've got about 5 minutes or so to answer the question. One of the Borussia Dortmund's former managers now lives here in Mallorca. Who is it? That's the question for today. And then you've got a full Borussia Dortmund kit on offer up to the for a child up to the age of 16. The winner obviously wouldn't just need to let us know the size of their child in order that we can get the kit together for you. And from a point of view for Dortmund itself, as I've said to you before, that they have these academies all the way around. I was so surprised when I went into it in a little bit more detail that how many academies they do. But it's very, very clever what they do. And they're very sort of hands-on, aren't they? I remember when you did a presentation last year, one of the ex-players came, one of the directors came, and sort of, you know, they do look after you, don't they?
1: Yeah, they come. They want to make sure this is all authentic. You know, mm-hmm. It's not just about giving someone a license and then running away with it. We have weekly meetings with the directors, with the coaches, with their staff, and yeah, they like to be involved. They come over for camps, they come over for training sessions. So yeah, really, really hands on.
0: Oh, so they send coaches over from Germany to actually come and coach for some of the boys.
1: Yeah, so
0: and
1: this
0: girls
1: is part of the appeal.
0: Year,
1: yeah. This is you know, we want to get eyes on the kids, and they want to keep up to date with what we're doing. So 2 or 3 times a year, the coaches will come over for a few days and take part in training sessions, oversee everything, talk to parents. Yeah, it's cool.
0: No, that's a lovely thing, I think. Apart from obviously Dortmund, you do run another business called Mallorca Pro Training as well.
1: Yes, sir.
0: You've been busy this week with a Premier League player, I see.
1: We've just had Matt O'Reilly from Brighton, so he's absolutely flying. Come back from
0: a
1: big injury.
0: Talk about it.
1: He's flying, isn't he, Richie? Mr. Sitter, actually. Mr. Sitter
0: did he?
1: Against Arsenal.
0: I didn't see, the thing is, I don't know if you're the same, and I know a lot of people that are the same as me. If my team get beat, right, I'm not watching any highlights. I'm not watching match of the day. I'm not watching anything. I just give it a whole miss.
1: Yeah, I can understand. I get it.
0: But Matt O'Reilly from Brighton has been here, but you've been very busy in the summertime with lots of professional players, haven't you? You've had some fantastic players, actually, when I think about it.
1: Yeah, it's cool. It's not something we talk too much about. We should probably, you know, tell the kids a little bit more about it. Mm. We've had 28 pros this summer. So we had people like Milos Kerkez from Liverpool, Leon Goretzka, who just signed for Villa.
0: Yeah, yeah, I didn't realise he signed for Villa. He was sat in the stands when Arsenal were playing, actually. I realised. I'm thinking to myself, well, I know that name. Where have I seen that name? And obviously in Real Estate, it was with you, yeah.
1: I just want to put on record that he was fit as a fiddle when we had him. Don't ask Aston Villa fans complaining. And we had Mika Gods, who just signed for PSG. Huge signing.
0: That, I mean, my son was in goal against him. I watched him train over in Real Mallorca. My word,
1: yes,
0: what a player.
1: Some player.
0: He's unbelievable, isn't he?
1: Yeah.
0: So unbelievable.
1: He went, was it about 70, 80 million, I think he went for? Mm. So, yeah, we've had some top talent. Of course, we get a lot of Championship players, a lot of Premier League players and lower league players too, so Mallorca's a destination, isn't it, for everyone now?
0: Yeah.
1: And so we're doing something really special with the professional players too.
0: Fantastic. Listen, we're going to come back. We're going to pick a winner next. We're going to take you there. We're born this day in 1955. This man had this 1991 UK number 4 song with another singer, but who was it?

0: It was, of course, Zucchero, along with Paul Young, who was born on this day. That's just about it for today's show.
1: This is Wave Mallorca.
0: Not live yet, mate. On air and... that came in a bit lively. Not yet. So we're going to give you the answer to today's question. The coach the former coach from Borussia Dortmund that was born, or not born here, sorry, was living, or still is living here in Mallorca, get it right, was, of course, Jurgen Klopp. He's living here in Mallorca. You would have seen if you watched the international game last night. He's now the German coach, of course, looking after Germany, and they got a draw last night against the Netherlands. It was 1-1, reliably informed. Though I didn't watch the game because I was watching Wales last night. So we've got all the correct answers in the bin here, Rob. So if you want to put your hand in there and pick out a name, whoever we pick, you get the kit from Borussia Dortmund, the famous yellow and gold kit from Dortmund. So do you want to read out the name?
2: Yeah, the name we have here is Stephen Murray.
0: Stephen Murray is your winner. Steve, we'll be in touch with you, how you can claim your prize. And, we'll basically get in touch and I'll explain to you how it works. Lovely to see you. Thanks for the prize this week. And you start, when you say you start about October the 10th, you've got a couple of weeks yet.
2: Yeah, that's the league. We're working hard now. We're training every day. But, league.
0: So if you've got a boy or girl who wants to come and join a Borussia Dortmund, or if you've got somebody who wants to coach as well, because Rob's always on the lookout for coaches, then please get in touch. Well, you can get in touch via here, but all the details are on our Facebook page for you, okay? So just get in touch via the Facebook page. That's it from me. Take care, everybody. Have a lovely weekend, whatever you're up to. My weekend is full of football, as you can imagine. I'm in Ibiza tomorrow watching my son play against a team in Ibiza. And then on Sunday, it's Real Mallorca in action against Almeria, which could be a good game. That's third against fourth, all right? So if you... I'm sure there's probably tickets available for that game if you want to pop you down to the seats. 4:15 is quite a good afternoon kickoff as well. I'm going to leave you with a birthday of Mr. Teddy Swims. Joe's with you now between now and 1 o'clock. Take care, everybody. Have a great weekend. Cheers, Rob.

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1: In today's news, anti-migrant activist Daniel Thomas, known as Danny Tomo, has been charged with criminal damage after allegedly slashing an inflatable boat in the English Channel while an emergency responder was on board. The 37-year-old has also been charged with failing to disclose the PIN to his phone and has been remanded in custody ahead of an appearance at Basingstoke Magistrates Court today. In other news, the two RAF pilots involved in this week's dramatic Hawk T2 crash on Anglesey are expected to make a full recovery. An RAF commander says the stricken aircraft was deliberately aimed towards open ground to avoid homes and people below before the pilots ejected. The jet then crashed and exploded, narrowly missing residential properties. Hawk flying operations have been temporarily paused while investigators establish what went wrong. Meanwhile, an NHS trust says it is prepared to review around 4,500 breast cancer cases stretching back more than a decade following serious failings at County Durham and Darlington NHS Foundation Trust. 20 women have already been found to have undergone unnecessary mastectomies, while hundreds of patients may have suffered harm. Cases are now being examined year by year, potentially going as far back as 2015. And finally, one of the biggest fights in British boxing is officially on. Anthony Joshua and Tyson Fury will finally meet at Cardiff's Principality Stadium on Friday the 11th of December. The all-British heavyweight showdown has been talked about for almost a decade and will be broadcast live on Netflix. No start time has yet been confirmed, but the retractable roof stadium can hold around 74,000 fans. And after years of negotiations, Joshua versus Fury is finally happening. For Wave Mallorca, this is Harriet Gordon.
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It's Friday at last. Thanks to Richie for a great breakfast show. He'll be back on Sunday at 10 o'clock live from Motorworld and then back on breakfast on Monday at 7 a.m. So it is Friday. We're going to do lots of great tunes today. We're going to do this one, though, from Agnelli and Nelson. Morning.

17 minutes past 10. Let's see what's happening in the show today. Well, it's Friday, so the first 2 hours are packed solid. We've got the weather coming up next. I'll check out what's happening across the islands for the weekend as well, not only today, and of course in London too. We've got what bonkers national day is our favourite. Last two plays for me for this week's featured artist, which is of course Ray. We're going to be telling you at the end of the show today who is next week's featured artist, so get your nominations in. We've got a musical birthday, some local news as well, and of course on this day in music. Now, in hour three, though, we've got our feature for today with our friends at Badana. It is, of course, Guess the Year. I'm going to play lots of tunes, give you lots of clues from one particular year. You just got to tell me what year that is. Super simple today. It's 10:19. Let's take you into the break with this classic. It's ATFC presents One Fat Diva.

0: It's Joe. 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

0: latest weather forecast right here on Wave Mallorca.
1: It's 25 degrees here in Mallorca at the moment. Does feel a lot warmer though at 28, highs of 30 today, lows of 19, but partly cloudy conditions across the day today with a sunset this evening at 19:41. Across the weekend though, we've got highs of 31, sunshine all the way tomorrow, highs of 29 on Sunday, but sunny and cloudy here in Mallorca. Moving to Menorca, 26 at the moment, mostly sunny in Menorca, 29 is the high, lows of 20. And across the weekend, they've got highs of 28 Saturday, sunny all the way, sunny and cloudy conditions on Sunday with highs of 27. Lastly to Ibiza, 25 at the moment, partly cloudy in Ibiza, highs of 27 today, lows of 24. Moving across the weekend though, highs of 27 right across the way, but sunny on Saturday, cloudy on Sunday. Lastly to London, 16 degrees at the moment, mostly sunny in London though, highs of 24, which is very nice, and lows of 12. But moving across the weekend though, Saturday's cloudy and highs of 20, Sunday rain, 55% chance, and highs of 23. That is your weather for today. This is Heaven 17.

Jemma Rakwai with Canned Heat. It's 10:40. We're going to take you into the break now with our bonkers national days. Let's have a little look at what we've got today, shall we? It is National Comic Book Day today. I've never been a fan of comics, to be honest. I used to read like magazines when I was a kid, but never really comic books. But my husband used to love Beano and stuff like that. We still got some

sort of annuals and things at home from them. Hug a Vegetarian Day. Well, I did that yesterday. I want to say a massive thanks to my lovely friend Bianca, who helped me out yesterday at a wedding that we did. She's a vegetarian, so we had lots of little hugs yesterday, so that was very nice. It's National Lobster Day today as well. World Dream Day today. I don't know about you, but I dream epic dreams, epic dreams. I can remember them when I first wake up, but then they just fade as the day goes on. But yeah, it's World Dream Day today. Save the Koala Day today. World Pharmacist Day today as well. National Quesadilla Day today. Do like a quesadilla, I have to say. It is also National Doodle Day. Yeah, do that quite a lot. Native American Day today. National Cooking Day today, all you chefs out there. It is also Binge Watch Day today. I wasn't able to give you your binge watch recommendations yesterday, as lovely Charles was in the seat yesterday. So thank you so much to him for taking care of the show yesterday. Did listen in a little bit and enjoyed some of the music too. Very different from what I play, but we like that. We like a little bit of change every now and again. So thanks, Charles, if you're listening in. It is also National Psychotherapy Day today. It is Lung Health Day today as well. It is National Schnauzer Day today. If you've got a little Schnauzer dog, it's their day today. There's loads today. Storytelling Day today. National Research Administrator Day. It is also a National Tune-Up Day today, so get your car sorted out. It is National Yoga Fit Day today. It is National Roadkill Day today. Okay, I think that's probably the most bonkers one of the lot. My two favourites, though, today are National Daughter Day today. So, yes, I can't unfortunately give my daughter a very big hug today. She's not here in Mallorca, but I will be calling her later to tell her it's National Daughter Day. And for music, I have gone with this one today, and it is National One Hit Wonder Day today. Now, what is the first song that comes into your mind when you say One Hit Wonder? For me, it's this one. And I can guarantee it's probably yours too.

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0: 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Yeah.

0: Fleetwood Mac and Everywhere. It's 10:52. It's time for our featured artist for this week. I've just had a quick look and the nominations are still the same. The four tops are still in the lead above the Beatles and Sophie Ellis-Bextor. 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
0: Well, you can be quiet. If you want to change that, all you've got to do is go up onto the socials, put your nomination in, and of course, we will see what if you get the most nominations. If you want to do it through the studio, you can do that. You can come in here to 676-112-120 or on the app on the website too. It comes direct into the studio here. We'll put the nomination up for you. But of course, this week we are playing...
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0: one I love on red. Spilling secrets to the stranger in my bed. I remember nothing, so there's nothing to regret. Other than this 4/4 kick drum pounding in my head.
1: It's Ray with Escapism. It's 10:57, coming up to the end of the first hour of the show. Let's see what's happening in hour two. Musical birthdays coming up first. We've got some local news too. News of our On This Day in Music. And of course, another play of Ray, our featured artist for this week, all coming up in hour two. Lots to fit in. Taking us into the news though, it's Gwen Guthrie.

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2: The government is working to approve a new housing decree next Tuesday following pressure from coalition partner Sumar and negotiations with Junts. The proposed measures are intended to strengthen protection against evictions and address Spain's housing crisis. Sumar is also calling for the government to take control of the Madrid home of 87-year-old Marek Jiménez, who was evicted earlier this week. However, La Moncloa has not confirmed that this measure will be included in the decree, and negotiations with parliamentary groups are continuing. The government needs enough support in Congress for the decree to become law. In other news, Policía Nacional has taken part in the international operation against a criminal network accused of people smuggling, document fraud and money laundering. Six people were arrested in Spain, Austria, Italy and the UK, including one in Madrid, following an investigation coordinated by Europol and involving police forces from 17 countries. Investigators say the network brought migrants legally into the European Union and supplied them with fake passports and visas so they could travel onwards to the UK. Spanish investigators say the network was responsible for sending more than 1,000 fraudulent identity documents to destinations in Europe and also the Americas. And in Ceuta, three people have been arrested after Policía Nacional found 28 migrants being hidden in two properties. The migrants were allegedly being kept in overcrowded and unsuitable conditions, including one unfinished building without water, electricity or adequate ventilation. Three of those found were minors and had to be transferred to care facilities under the protection of the relevant authorities. Investigators say the properties have been used in exchange for money or, in some cases, work on the buildings, generating more than €10,000. And for the latest local and national news, check out wavemallorca.com. That's the latest from the Wave Mallorca newsroom.
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0: 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Yeah.

0: It's 8 minutes past 11. 9 minutes past 11. Just turned over. This is hour two of The Joe Show here on Wave Mallorca, right through to 1 o'clock today. So we brought you into the hour with Gat Decor and Passion. And the first thing we're going to do is our musical birthday, 1980. Clifford Joseph Harris Jr. was born. He had an alter ego called T.I.P., American Grammy Award winning rapper, songwriter and actor himself. He featured on the 2013 worldwide hit Blurred Lines by Robin Thicke. Here it is.
1: Everybody get up.

and Lee and Two Times. It's 11:17. Taking us into the break, it's a request, and it's for Rich from Delicioso. He made me laugh today, did make me laugh. And he said, I'm here to make you smile, Jojo. Oh, lovely. That's really nice, Rich. He said, talking of one-hit wonders, what about this one? Mental as Anything and Live It Up. It's a good one.

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Eurythmics, and right by your side, it's 11:28. Let's do some local news. From our friends at the Mallorca Daily Bulletin, Balearic President Marga Prohens says the islands cannot continue increasing visitor numbers at their current rate. She's calling for tourism to focus on greater value rather than greater volume. New figures show why concerns are growing. Mallorca has more than 1 million residents and visitors on the island for 280 consecutive days last year. In 1997, that level was reached in just 14 days. Britain and Spain have discussed the 90-day rule and its effect on British second home owners and long-stay visitors. The rule currently limits non-residents to 90 days within any 180-day period across the Schengen area. No change or special exemption has been agreed, although Spanish tourism organisations continue to call for greater flexibility. British residents are also being advised to exchange their old green residency certificates for biometric TIE cards. The green certificate can still prove legal residency, but officials warn that it may cause delays or confusion at borders under the European entry and exit system. Drivers face another increase in fuel costs as well when existing tax reductions end next Wednesday. Balearic petrol stations estimate that filling a 60-litre diesel tank could cost around €14 more than October. They are calling for urgent government intervention as both petrol and diesel already average more than €2 per litre. Several other rule changes next week as well. Drivers overtaking cyclists outside urban areas will have to slow to at least 20 kilometres an hour below the speed limit and leave a minimum gap of 1.5 metres. Pedestrians will gain clearer priority at crossings when vehicles turn into another road and throughout shared surface streets. Commercially rented boats will also have to be operated by somebody holding approved qualification, regardless of the vessel's size. Under newly approved European passenger reforms, airlines will no longer be permitted to charge an adult to sit next to a child under 14. Suitable seating must be provided to free pregnant passengers and people requiring additional assistance too. Palma's planned boat service will still go ahead despite TUI unexpectedly withdrawing from the project. The Port Authority is preparing a new tender for the service, which is intended to connect different areas of the port and reduce road traffic. And finally, three Mallorca hotels, the Four Seasons Formentor, Mandarin Oriental Punta Negra and Cap Vermell Grand Hotel, have each received two Michelin keys for exceptional hospitality. And also Rafa Nadal and Andy Murray will also return to the court in Manacor in October October 3rd to celebrate their 10th anniversary of Nadal's Academy. There you go, that is your news for today. This is Galantis.

created

0: It's 11:35. Featured artist time now, taking us into the break. Now, I've just had a quick look. We've had one more nomination from Janice for the Four Tops. So the Four Tops are well in the lead above the Beatles and Sophie Ellis-Bextor as well. So it looks like we're going to have the Four Tops next week for the featured artist. But you can change it. You can jump on the socials, put your nomination up there or message here to the studio and we will do it for you. But taking us into the break, the featured artist this week.
1: The featured artist for this
0: week. Or message here to the studio and we will do it for you. But taking us into the break, the featured artist this week.
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2: It's a radio show, and her name is Joe, so we're calling it The Joe Show. Yeah.

as Fire Island, there but for the grace of God. It's 11:46. We're going to do On This Day in Music. In 1999, Oasis singer Liam Gallagher was stopped by customs officials at Heathrow Airport and made to pay £1,300 after not declaring a fur coat he had bought in America. Now, I am waiting very impatiently for a code today and hopefully maybe tomorrow to buy some Oasis tickets for Barcelona for next year. I keep refreshing my email, but it's not coming. Let me know if you've got some.

Double Bubble there from Oasis. We had Roll With It and we had Morning Glory. I can't wait to see if I get this code. Sarah is messaging as well. She is waiting for a code as well today, as I'm sure many, many other people are. So, be very, very happy if we get to see them in Barcelona. Last time I saw them, they were actually here in Mallorca. It was a long time ago. It was about 1999, something like that. And they played this really small festival that was over in Magaluf. And they were amazing, I've got to have to say. But you wouldn't believe sort of the amount of people that they go and play in front of now as compared to what they did here in Magaluf a few years ago. Anyway, let's take you into the break now because we're coming up to the end of the second hour of the show. And what have we got in hour three? Well, of course, it's Guess the Year. We're going to be playing lots of tunes, giving you lots of clues from one particular year. You just got to tell me which year it is. Taking us into the news, though, it's Fragma and Toka's Miracle.

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1: In today's news, anti-migrant activist Daniel Thomas, known as Danny Tomo, has been charged with criminal damage after allegedly slashing an inflatable boat in the English Channel while an emergency responder was on board. The 37-year-old has also been charged with failing to disclose the PIN to his phone and has been remanded in custody ahead of an appearance at Basingstoke Magistrates Court today. In other news, the two RAF pilots involved in this week's dramatic Hawk T2 crash on Anglesey are expected to make a full recovery. An RAF commander says the stricken aircraft was deliberately aimed towards open ground to avoid homes and people below before the pilots ejected. The jet then crashed and exploded, narrowly missing residential properties. Hawk flying operations have been temporarily paused while investigators establish what went wrong. Meanwhile, an NHS trust says it is prepared to review around 4,500 breast cancer cases stretching back more than a decade following serious failings at County Durham and Darlington NHS Foundation Trust. 20 women have already been found to have undergone unnecessary mastectomies, while hundreds of patients may have suffered harm. Cases are now being examined year by year, potentially going as far back as 2015. And finally, one of the biggest fights in British boxing is officially on. Anthony Joshua and Tyson Fury will finally meet at Cardiff's Principality Stadium on Friday the 11th of December. The all-British heavyweight showdown has been talked about for almost a decade and will be broadcast live on Netflix. No start time has yet been confirmed, but the retractable roof stadium can hold around 74,000 fans. And after years of negotiations, Joshua versus Fury is finally happening. For Wave Mallorca, this is Harriet Gordon.
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10 past 12. It's 11 minutes past 12 now. It's 25th of September to Friday. Feel good Friday here on Wave Me Org. And this is The Joe Show right through till 1 o'clock today, bringing you our guest the year in the final hour. Coming up after me is Spencer James. Still haven't managed to get his backwards forwards quiz this week. I'm completely flummoxed by it for sure. We've got Des as well between 4 and 6. Navos is in the chair between 6 and 8. After him, Angie Brown will be stepping in for an hour between 8 and 9. 9 and 10 is Joe Melville with Weekend Beats, and of course, finishing off the evening between 10 and midnight, it's Club Life with Dave Adams. So lots of reasons to keep it tuned in. So we're into our guest of the year. Did you know what year Snap and Rhythm is the Dancer was one of the best-selling singles? If you do, 676-112-120 is the text and WhatsApp to the studio. Of course, you can do it through the app and the website as well. And of course, you can put it up on the socials, your answer. Let's give you some clues. So during this year, Batman Returns was the biggest movie of the year. Other big movies were Lethal Weapon 3, can't get my words out today, Sister Act, Home Alone 2, Lost in New York, Wayne's World, Basic Instinct, Aladdin as well, Under Siege and The Bodyguard. Do you know what year all of those films were released in? If you do, get in touch. This is Felix.

12:17. This is our Guess the Year. I'm giving you lots of clues, playing lots of tunes from one particular year. You just got to tell me which year it is. Let's give you some more clues. Melrose Place, I used to love that. Few Good Men and Death Becomes Her were also released during this year. Macaulay Culkin was paid $4.5 million to star in Home Alone 2, Lost in New York. It was a record for a child actor at the time. In TV, big shows of the year, not premiered during this year, were Only Fools and Horses, All Right of the Night, You've Been Framed, Mr. Bean, Darling Buds of May, and Auntie's Bloomers. Gladiators premiered on the TV as well. Also did Heartbeat, El Dorado. Wow, remember that? It was so cheesy. Barney and Friends, later with Jules Holland. The Big Breakfast as well. Knowing Me, Knowing You with Alan Partridge and Ab Fab were first shown on TV during this year. Also as well, Linda Martin won the Eurovision Song Contest for Ireland during this year. She was the first of their three in a row. Do you know what year we're talking about? Get in touch if you do. KWS taking us into the break.

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3: 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All the tunes and clues are from a year gone by. Can you guess the year?

Shakespeare's sister with Stay, one of the best-selling singles from the year we're talking about. And do you know which year that was? If you do, 676-112-120 is the text and WhatsApp to the studio. You can do it through the app, the website, and of course online on our socials too. 1228, let's give you some more clues. The first text message was ever sent during this year. It said, Merry Christmas, and it had to be typed from a PC as phones did not at that time allow text entry. What would we do without text messages now? We have Disneyland Paris open during this year as well. Mario Kart was released on Super Nintendo Entertainment System. Also as well, the UEFA Champions League debuted with four opening day matches. It had previously been known as the European Champions Club Cup. The largest McDonald's in the world opened in Tiananmen Square, the first one in China too, during this year. Do you know which year we're talking about?

A little bit of Janet Jackson and Luther Vandross. That was one of the best-selling singles from the year we're talking about. Do you know which one it is? If you do, get in touch. You've got not long, maybe about 15 minutes to get your answers in. Let's give you a couple more clues. CDs outsold cassettes for the first time. Vinyl records were withdrawn from sale in most shops. Oh, no, that's not happening now, is it? After the Freddie Mercury tribute concert was announced in this year, all 72,000 tickets sold out in 3 hours. Even though no performers were announced besides the remaining members of Queen. Dr. Atkins' diet book was a very popular fad during this year. A shipping container filled with 28,000 rubber ducks was lost on the Pacific Ocean. To this day, they are still not been found. The Olympic Games were held in Barcelona. So if you know what year that was, you know which year we're talking about. Get in touch. You've got, as I said, about 20 minutes, not even that, 15 minutes to get your answers in. I'm going to take us into the break with the Shaman. A great philosopher.

but he's a good leading light of the scene, know what I mean? He created the vibe, he takes you for a ride, and as if by design,

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0: It's a radio show and her name is Jo, so we're calling it The Jo Show. Yeah.
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1: It's 12:50. Shanice with I Love Your Smile was one of the best-selling singles from the year we're talking about. You haven't got very long to get your answers in. Let's give you a couple more clues. Let's have a little look. Singer Sinead O'Connor tore up a picture of Pope John Paul II on Saturday Night Live. To ensure it happened, during the rehearsal, she used a photo of a Brazilian street kid who the police had got into trouble with the police. Also as well, John Major was re-elected in a surprise general election. The Sun claimed it. It said it's the Sun what won it. Apparently, Bill Clinton became the 42nd president of the United States. If you know which year all that happened in, you've got 3 minutes and 19 seconds to get your answers in. All the usual places, please. It's a lovely Angie Brown. She's on air with us tonight between 8 and 9. So you can keep it tuned in to listen to her later.

It's 12:54, so coming up to the end of the show. Don't tune off, though. Spencer is up next between 1 and 4. It's time for me to reveal the year we've been talking about for the last hour. Well, congratulations, Pete. You were the first one to get it right today. Dan as well also got it right. We've also got Ali, Michelle, Mark, Neil, Kerry. Danielle from the UK got it right. Tracy to Anna as well, to Gary, to Tom, to Danny Hargest, to Mick Hadley and Stephen Ball. You all got it right today. It was, of course, 1992. A few of you did skirt round it at first, but yes, it was 1992. What a great year. I do play quite a lot of tracks from that year anyway, generally on the show. There'll be another guest of the year with our friends at Badana next Friday. But I'm going to take you out of the show today with next week's featured artist of the week. Now, they've been in the lead for the last two or three days, so we all knew it was going to be the Four Tops. Have a fantastic weekend, whatever you get up to. I'll be back on your radio on Monday. Take care.

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2: In today's news, anti-migrant activist Daniel Thomas, known as Danny Tomo, has been charged with criminal damage after allegedly slashing an inflatable boat in the English Channel while an emergency responder was on board. The 37-year-old has also been charged with failing to disclose the PIN to his phone and has been remanded in custody ahead of an appearance at Basingstoke Magistrates Court today. In other news, the two RAF pilots involved in this week's dramatic Hawk T2 crash on Anglesey are expected to make a full recovery. An RAF commander says the stricken aircraft was deliberately aimed towards open ground to avoid homes and people below before the pilots ejected. The jet then crashed and exploded, narrowly missing residential properties. Hawk flying operations have been temporarily paused while investigators establish what went wrong. Meanwhile, an NHS trust says it is prepared to review around 4,500 breast cancer cases stretching back more than a decade following serious failings at County Durham and Darlington NHS Foundation Trust. 20 women have already been found to have undergone unnecessary mastectomies, while hundreds of patients may have suffered harm. Cases are now being examined year by year, potentially going as far back as 2015. And finally, one of the biggest fights in British boxing is officially on. Anthony Joshua and Tyson Fury will finally meet at Cardiff's Principality Stadium on Friday the 11th of December. The all-British heavyweight showdown has been talked about for almost a decade and will be broadcast live on Netflix. No start time has yet been confirmed, but the retractable roof stadium can hold around 74,000 fans. And after years of negotiations, Joshua versus Fury is finally happening. For Wave Mallorca, this is Harriet Gordon.
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In Dispenser with you, and on the app too, it's all good to me, and the app, and the, we can't forget the app. In Dispenser with you, very good afternoon to you. Friday, 25th September. I'm not going to say it. I'm going to say it. 3 months, that's all I'm going to say. No more. No more. Should maybe get thinking about that, you know. But we're not going to mention it just yet. Anyway, very, very good afternoon to you. Thank you to Joe for the Joe Show. She is back on Monday. It's Spencer with you, taking you through till 4 o'clock this afternoon. If you are a fan of Taylor Swift, she dropped a new tune literally in the middle of the night. I'm going to play it for you in the next 15 minutes. So did you ask her now? This is so hot.

It's Wave Yorker with 303, My First Kiss. It's Afternoons with One Stop World. Spencer James here with you. Good afternoon to you. I promised you the brand new song from Taylor Swift. She dropped it literally in the middle of the night last night. If you haven't heard it yet, here we go. First play. This is Taylor Swift, Patient Zero. You heard it here first on Wave Yorker.

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10: 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It's Spencer James.

Ronan Keating, when you said Nothing at All, wasn't that from one of the Hugh Grant movies? Am I right thinking of that? Notting Hill or something, wasn't it? It is Waving Orca. Spencer James with you here. Friday afternoon, across the Balearics. Hope you've been good. Hope you're keeping well on this Friday afternoon. I'm going to have for you my final play of my single of the week very shortly, which I really, really, really am liking. That on the way for you in a few moments' time. Blur as well. We're going to keep the theme of the Emerald Isle for the next song. Bit of The Cause and Runaway. Saying Blur on the way for you next right here on Waving Orca.

I forgot how much I like that tune. Blur and Tender. It is Spence with you here. Friday, last day of the week, last day of my Sing of the Week. I'm really, really liking this tune. Brand new from Charlie Gear with Cat Burns. This is Small Talk.

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believe that song's 12 years old, it's still an absolutely brilliant tune. Lily Wood, Robin Schulz, Prayer and Sea right here on Wave Mallorca. So after answers have been flooding through for the backwards forwards quiz this week. I'm not going to lie, I am so looking forward to playing the song this afternoon because it's such a brilliant track. But what is the song that we are playing on the backwards forwards quiz this week? If you think you know the answer, is facebook.com/WaveMallorcaRadioStation is a place to go. You've got about 2 hours to get your answer in. An hour and a half to get your answer in. But what is the song then that Izzy and I have spun around the wrong way this week?

So the clue I gave you in the week is that the name of the band has a number in it. Name of the band has a number in it. What is the track that I'm playing on the back and forth? Because if you know the answer, is facebook.com/WaveYorker Radio Station, the place to go. Said you've got about an hour and a half or so to get the answer. Let's know what you think the answer is. Right, J-Lo on the way after Alex Warren. This is Emerald Isles.

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1: In today's news, anti-migrant activist Daniel Thomas, known as Danny Tomo, has been charged with criminal damage after allegedly slashing an inflatable boat in the English Channel while an emergency responder was on board. The 37-year-old has also been charged with failing to disclose the PIN to his phone and has been remanded in custody ahead of an appearance at Basingstoke Magistrates Court today. In other news, the two RAF pilots involved in this week's dramatic Hawk T2 crash on Anglesey are expected to make a full recovery. An RAF commander says the stricken aircraft was deliberately aimed towards open ground to avoid homes and people below before the pilots ejected. The jet then crashed and exploded, narrowly missing residential properties. Hawk flying operations have been temporarily paused while investigators establish what went wrong. Meanwhile, an NHS trust says it is prepared to review around 4,500 breast cancer cases stretching back more than a decade following serious failings at County Durham and Darlington NHS Foundation Trust. 20 women have already been found to have undergone unnecessary mastectomies, while hundreds of patients may have suffered harm. Cases are now being examined year by year, potentially going as far back as 2015. And finally, one of the biggest fights in British boxing is officially on. Anthony Joshua and Tyson Fury will finally meet at Cardiff's Principality Stadium on Friday the 11th of December. The all-British heavyweight showdown has been talked about for almost a decade and will be broadcast live on Netflix. No start time has yet been confirmed, but the retractable roof stadium can hold around 74,000 fans. And after years of negotiations, Joshua versus Fury is finally happening. For Wave Mallorca, this is Harriet Gordon.
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Spencer James is here with One Stop World. Very good Friday afternoon to you, just gone 2 o'clock. I've got music on the way, McFly, Paul McCartney, and Ringo Starr as well, after Ella Langley and Be Her.

McFly, five colours and a hair. I could do that, although my colour is bald, light grey, medium grey, slightly darker grey, and dark grey. It's about as far as I go with my hair. Seriously, what hair have I got left? It's all grey now. It's not a good look. I'm only in my mid-40s. I mean, you know, but still. Right, on the way, Bon Jovi after Paul McCartney, Ringo Starr, home to us on Wave Mallorca.

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I have a friend who did some work with him a couple of years ago. Said he was a lovely guy. Ollie Murs and Save Me. I can imagine that, actually. It's Maeve Yorker, Spencer James with you here with One Stop World. Very good afternoon to you on this Friday afternoon. So, an hour's time, we're going to play for you the answer to the backwards-forwards quiz, which means this is the final play for the week. But what is the song? What is the track that Izzy and I have taken and spun around the wrong way? If you think you know what the answer is, facebook.com/WaveYorkRadioStation is the place to go as we play you a classic tune with a song from a band who had a number in the title. But what is the track that's playing the wrong way round this week?

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What do you reckon? 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Send us a voice note if you want. And we will get you the answer in 60 minutes' time. Entries close just after 3 o'clock this afternoon. Billie Eilish, Natasha Bedingfield, Badger. Yep, Pink Pantherus as well, all on the way for you before 3. Before that, though, brand new from Martin Garrix and U2. This is Fireflies, it's Wave Mallorca.

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1: In today's news, anti-migrant activist Daniel Thomas, known as Danny Tomo, has been charged with criminal damage after allegedly slashing an inflatable boat in the English Channel while an emergency responder was on board. The 37-year-old has also been charged with failing to disclose the PIN to his phone and has been remanded in custody ahead of an appearance at Basingstoke Magistrates Court today. In other news, the two RAF pilots involved in this week's dramatic Hawk T2 crash on Anglesey are expected to make a full recovery. An RAF commander says the stricken aircraft was deliberately aimed towards open ground to avoid homes and people below before the pilots ejected. The jet then crashed and exploded, narrowly missing residential properties. Hawk flying operations have been temporarily paused while investigators establish what went wrong. Meanwhile, an NHS trust says it is prepared to review around 4,500 breast cancer cases stretching back more than a decade following serious failings at County Durham and Darlington NHS Foundation Trust. 20 women have already been found to have undergone unnecessary mastectomies, while hundreds of patients may have suffered harm. Cases are now being examined year by year, potentially going as far back as 2015. And finally, one of the biggest fights in British boxing is officially on. Anthony Joshua and Tyson Fury will finally meet at Cardiff's Principality Stadium on Friday the 11th of December. The all-British heavyweight showdown has been talked about for almost a decade and will be broadcast live on Netflix. No start time has yet been confirmed, but the retractable roof stadium can hold around 74,000 fans. And after years of negotiations, Joshua versus Fury is finally happening. For Wave Mallorca, this is Harriet Gordon.
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Tears of Fears, everybody wants to rule the world. Good afternoon, it's Wave New York, Spencer James with you here with One Stop World. It's afternoons. This time next week, the brand new Celebrity Traitors kicks off. I'm so looking forward to that. This guy is going to be one of the, either one of the faithful or one of the traitors, James Blunt. And this is his brand new song. I do chuckle because he said in an interview this week that his wife made him apply for the traitors and then to quickly watch it in the weeks before they started filming to figure out how to play it. He wants to emulate Joe Marla. Joe Marla was very good at it last year. I think he's going to be great when the traitors starts again. Brand new from James Blunt then. This is Tastes Like Summer, 24K, Golden and Ian Dore on the way for your next right here on Wave New Yorker.

24K Golden and Ian Dore and Mood right here on Wave of Yorker. 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WaveofYorker.com is the place to go, which is also the place to get all the latest info, not just about the station, but everything going on in Mallorca and the Balearics as well. Warm day today, isn't it? 27, 28 degrees. Lovely. Now we're talking. I've got some great tunes for a sunny afternoon across the Balearics. Joss Stone on the way. After this, came out earlier on this year. I love this tune. Rolling Stones in the Stars. If you're near the radio, just turn this up a little bit. So I tell you what, this sounds really, really good. Loud.

0: 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It's Spencer James.
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0: The awesome Lenny Kravitz, last spotted being the baddie in the new James Bond game, wasn't he? There we are in Over Till It's Over. It is Wave Mallorca. Entries for the backwards forwards quiz, by the way, are now closed.
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0: 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Let's do her big song that came out this time last year. Where's My Husband?

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6: Spencer James is brought to you by One Stop World.

into your Friday evening. Six tonight, Navos kicks off the weekend with BMAX restaurants tonight from six to late right here at Waverley Walker. Right, before that though, let us do Backwards Forwards Quiz. Every week, Izzy and I get a song, we spin it around the wrong way. Thank you everyone for getting in touch with your answers. It is time to play you the answer to the Backwards Forwards Quiz. Quite a few answers came through today, actually. Kept us on our toes today. Thank you very much for your messages, but here we go. This is what the song sounded like when it was played the wrong way around.

So thank you, everyone, getting in touch. Hi to Mick Hadley. Yep, you're bang on. Thank you very much for your answer. Hi to David and Rosemary as well. So Spencer's the answer to this. You would be correct too as well. Hi to Sam. Says, I think I know what the answer is. Is the answer this, Spencer? Yep, bang on. Hi to Paul and Naomi as well. Also hello to Jamie. Get the answer correct. Lisa as well. You are correct too with your answer on the Back of Thoughts quiz. All saying, is the answer level 42 and running in the family? Oh, I told you a treat was on our way. Bang on. Yes, that's correct. Alexandra Stan and Madonna and Kylie on the way. Desi today from 4. Catch you tomorrow morning from 10 right here on Wave New York. Have a great Friday afternoon.

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2: In today's news, anti-migrant activist Daniel Thomas, known as Danny Tomo, has been charged with criminal damage after allegedly slashing an inflatable boat in the English Channel while an emergency responder was on board. The 37-year-old has also been charged with failing to disclose the PIN to his phone and has been remanded in custody ahead of an appearance at Basingstoke Magistrates Court today. In other news, the two RAF pilots involved in this week's dramatic Hawk T2 crash on Anglesey are expected to make a full recovery. An RAF commander says the stricken aircraft was deliberately aimed towards open ground to avoid homes and people below before the pilots ejected. The jet then crashed and exploded, narrowly missing residential properties. Hawk flying operations have been temporarily paused while investigators establish what went wrong. Meanwhile, an NHS trust says it is prepared to review around 4,500 breast cancer cases stretching back more than a decade following serious failings at County Durham and Darlington NHS Foundation Trust. 20 women have already been found to have undergone unnecessary mastectomies, while hundreds of patients may have suffered harm. Cases are now being examined year by year, potentially going as far back as 2015. And finally, one of the biggest fights in British boxing is officially on. Anthony Joshua and Tyson Fury will finally meet at Cardiff's Principality Stadium on Friday the 11th of December. The all-British heavyweight showdown has been talked about for almost a decade and will be broadcast live on Netflix. No start time has yet been confirmed, but the retractable roof stadium can hold around 74,000 fans. And after years of negotiations, Joshua versus Fury is finally happening. For Wave Mallorca, this is Harriet Gordon.
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7: So welcome back. I was about here.

Now, if you can remember the original, it was Skipworth and Turner. Thinking About Your Love. Ronnie Harrell, DJ Spen. It's a good version. It's good. It is Wave Mallorca. It is Friday. It's the weekend. It's your weekend. Make it good. Make it memorable. Now, you remember yesterday I was talking about that check that was on the wall here in the studios at Wave Mallorca. I'm looking at it now. It's put up on the window, and it's a check for €17,068. I could use that. I'll even take it in that size check. It's huge. But no, it's all done for a good cause. Was given out on Wednesday night, I believe.

0: I've got to say, that is a very, very good version. I've heard Tasha Larae sing a few songs. I was not expecting her voice to be more more like that, more American soulful. Very, very good. Nicely done.
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It's Friday, it's the weekend, it's Wave Mallorca. This is Drive Time, you with me, Des Mitchell, playing your Melon and Dance, doing a version of Tom's Diner. They do quite a bit of stuff. Melon and Dance, have a look. If you like that sort of thing, of course. Sonny for

Shapeshifters with Joss Stone. How they got her on that vocal, I do not know. They must have met her somewhere to get that. I mean, Joss Stone, fantastic vocalist. I would love to do a track with her. I don't wanna give this up. Decipher. Higher Ground.

0: Lenny Fontana. I feel so excited. Shout's going out to Tony Reynolds. Some interesting breaking news about Manchester City. If you're into your football, go take a look. Go, go, go. Coming back.
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2: In today's news, anti-migrant activist Daniel Thomas, known as Danny Tomo, has been charged with criminal damage after allegedly slashing an inflatable boat in the English Channel while an emergency responder was on board. The 37-year-old has also been charged with failing to disclose the PIN to his phone and has been remanded in custody ahead of an appearance at Basingstoke Magistrates Court today. In other news, the two RAF pilots involved in this week's dramatic Hawk T2 crash on Anglesey are expected to make a full recovery. An RAF commander says the stricken aircraft was deliberately aimed towards open ground to avoid homes and people below before the pilots ejected. The jet then crashed and exploded, narrowly missing residential properties. Hawk flying operations have been temporarily paused while investigators establish what went wrong. Meanwhile, an NHS trust says it is prepared to review around 4,500 breast cancer cases stretching back more than a decade following serious failings at County Durham and Darlington NHS Foundation Trust. 20 women have already been found to have undergone unnecessary mastectomies, while hundreds of patients may have suffered harm. Cases are now being examined year by year, potentially going as far back as 2015. And finally, one of the biggest fights in British boxing is officially on. Anthony Joshua and Tyson Fury will finally meet at Cardiff's Principality Stadium on Friday the 11th of December. The all-British heavyweight showdown has been talked about for almost a decade and will be broadcast live on Netflix. No start time has yet been confirmed, but the retractable roof stadium can hold around 74,000 fans. And after years of negotiations, Joshua versus Fury is finally happening. For Wave Mallorca, this is Harriet Gordon.

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It's Wave Mallorca Drive Time Friday, the weekend. That's Top Talk, Mil Wan and Alfie Cridlin, New Levels, featuring Mia Falls on vocal. Is there enough names in there?

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2: Who wants to dance? So here's the news on my part. M-Land is back in operation. About a 2-year hiatus. So I've been asked to come and do my stuff again. Middle of October. Back to M-Land. Yeah, I know. 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
2: 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DJ Shorty, Danny Losito.

His name is John Van D. I don't know anything about him. 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One is Madison Avenue, Don't Call Me Baby. 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I have to say, I'm beginning to like him and play him a bit more. Not that my vote is anything to go on, but there you have it. This is a revival. 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

was my day and kick was my night. The manic interludes of percussion was my four seasons. On my planet, the constellations was people dancing. On my planet, house music is a religion and the DJ is my god.

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1: In today's news, anti-migrant activist Daniel Thomas, known as Danny Tomo, has been charged with criminal damage after allegedly slashing an inflatable boat in the English Channel while an emergency responder was on board. The 37-year-old has also been charged with failing to disclose the PIN to his phone and has been remanded in custody ahead of an appearance at Basingstoke Magistrates Court today. In other news, the two RAF pilots involved in this week's dramatic Hawk T2 crash on Anglesey are expected to make a full recovery. An RAF commander says the stricken aircraft was deliberately aimed towards open ground to avoid homes and people below before the pilots ejected. The jet then crashed and exploded, narrowly missing residential properties. Hawk flying operations have been temporarily paused while investigators establish what went wrong. Meanwhile, an NHS trust says it is prepared to review around 4,500 breast cancer cases stretching back more than a decade following serious failings at County Durham and Darlington NHS Foundation Trust. 20 women have already been found to have undergone unnecessary mastectomies, while hundreds of patients may have suffered harm. Cases are now being examined year by year, potentially going as far back as 2015. And finally, one of the biggest fights in British boxing is officially on. Anthony Joshua and Tyson Fury will finally meet at Cardiff's Principality Stadium on Friday the 11th of December. The all-British heavyweight showdown has been talked about for almost a decade and will be broadcast live on Netflix. No start time has yet been confirmed, but the retractable roof stadium can hold around 74,000 fans. And after years of negotiations, Joshua versus Fury is finally happening. For Wave Mallorca, this is Harriet Gordon.
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What a tune there from Devin Jetski and PP Girlfriend. That was Disco Hammer. What a banger. And this next one is an absolute tune. It's called Betty Davis Eyes. 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Enjoy.

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That was Wildish, called Sometimes, released on Bass Jams. Big one, that one. Now this next tune is a banger by Ruli, and it's called Legacy.

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Amazing breakfast, great coffee, and all-day dining in

Another one there on Two Room Tracks. That one was a banger. San Francisco and Amanda, it's called Work It. Something about tunes like that, man, I love them so much. This show's now brought to you by B-Max Restaurant Group down on Palmer Beachfront. If you're looking for good vibes, good cocktails, good food, put yourself down there. This next one is Essence, Freak Like You.

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And this show is proudly brought to you by them. Hope you enjoy this next one. 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And it's called On My Way. Hope you enjoy it as much as I do. 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

there. That's a new one from Alok and Jennifer Lopez. That one's called Everything's Fine. Released on Sony. It is a vibe, isn't it? Loving that one. This next one is by Acid Harry and Chris Valencia, and it's called Dammy. Enjoy.

Big one there from Nautic. That was called Get Busy. Loving that one. That's a proper groove of that one, isn't it? Now, this show is proudly brought to you by BMAC Restaurants Group. On the beachfront of Palmanova, get yourself down there. Some nice drinks, some nice food, and an amazing view. This next one is Hobbs, Slick Pete Flash. It's called All Right.

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Show, we are just over halfway through the second hour, and this next one is by Sheba San and Zach Daza. It's called Touch Me, and it's released on Tool Room.

0: to turn me down a little bit more. But leave me a little bit in the background, otherwise I keep tuning into myself. I am Angie Brown, and you are listening to Angie Brown's House. Yay! Whee! Look at me clapping myself. Yeah, yeah, I've got some friends here. I do, but they're all looking at their mobile phones. Can you deal with that? Can you deal with that? When there's little old me and super excited about playing for you today. Oh no, I'm popping already. And that doesn't mean passing wind. Yes, I know that's my little name for when I've got an upset tummy, and I recently I've had upset tummies. Yeah, I think it's nervous energy. So yes, I've had a little tinkle. That's right, that's our little banter, and I've taught them the word bants. So all my people abroad, you know the word bants, innit? So it's banter, and it's a London thing, and it's just so lovely to have you here with me tonight. Now, I have got my friends in the house, so let's introduce them. Scott Max in the place, yay! His lovely wife, Dawn's here, Dawn Max. Yeah, and V-Dub. Now, you all know V-Dub, don't you? Yay! Yeah, come and say hello, V-Dub. Oh, what's going on, my girl?
1: It's so good to be back in your house. I feel like your family.
0: She's so adorable, right? She keeps buying us stuff, which is so nice. She's bought all the groceries, all the food. Yeah.
1: Toilet paper.
0: She bought the mouthwash. She bought some cotton buds. She bought some cleaning stuff. She bought bleach. She bought everything. What a perfect guest to have at your house. That's all I can say. She's been absolutely amazing. So V-Dub's just finished a tour, but you played a lot in Ibiza. She was loving it. So it's good to be back. She was there. Who did you see when you were there?
1: I saw everybody, but I had two sets and I ended up playing over a dozen times. So I think it went well.
0: I think she done exceptionally well. She's so American. She gets in there, you know, she talks her way in and she's in for the life. Yeah, everyone's like, oh, V-Dub. Everywhere she went. So, ladies and gentlemen, if you've never joined me before, okay, I'm a big girl next door and I will talk to you like I know you good. Yeah, like we're mates, right? And saying that, I do have some mates listening. I know that Stephanie Jane is listening. I know that Zeb Narforth is listening, and Knight Thomas, how you doing? And of course Aiden, he's my number one fan, as you know. It's so lovely that you guys actually join me every single week. So I just wanted to say that last week when I was doing the interview, I told you all about this interview that I did, and but I forgot to tell you that it wasn't to camera, it was actually a written piece. Yes, so all these long questions asking me about my life, and I couldn't even remember. I had to ask Wikipedia what happened actually in 1996 to me. Thank you. And Wikipedia came up with all the possible suggestions. Anyway, ladies and gentlemen, you can hear the real me in the background. Now, this is my mix. It's scary doing your own mixes. I'm gonna whack it up a little bit. So turn me down a little. So you've got that in the background. Now, I've had to sort of like do a mix because the real me is about 1-4 beats per minute, and I play at 130, obviously. So I had to get a mix done at 130, and I've cut it up a bit, and that's my voice all cut up for the real me. And then I'm gonna, you know, I always feature that at the beginning of the show. We do some new mixes or something new that you haven't heard, or maybe an artist on Soulful Legends or ABMG, you know, that's my label, of course. And today we are starting with me, the real me. Then we're gonna do Don't Stop by Twism and Barrow, and that is Aretha Franklin on vocals. Amazing. And then we've got gorgeous Rach. Now Rach is a fantastic, young, beautiful, I would put her in the garage bracket, right? So we're gonna play a little bit of garage. It's a bit different for me, but she was unwell and off the scene. And actually, I saw Mr. Jam bigging up her tune earlier in the week, and I heard it, I liked it. We messaged her and said, come on then, Rach, let us play your tune as well. So it is a pleasure to do that for you.

You, my darling, I know she's listening. So what else is happening? Oh yeah, I went to Slimming World today. I didn't lose a thing. I gained 4 pounds. I mean, well, it happens. That's what happens if you keep eating greasy sausages, Angie Brown. And the food from, you know, Upper Crust. We've got a shop called Upper Crust in England where it's got the big old crusty bread. Yeah, so there's a price to pay for that. But maybe I'll lose a few pounds for next week because I have got the bad tummy. And I've got, well, not bad, too bad, but I might have got it from Scott because Scott wasn't very well. He had a bug. But he works in a gym, so anything can happen. You know what I'm saying? Yeah. Anyway, we are nearly more than 6 minutes into the show. Enough banter, enough rubbish coming out of my mouth. Again, thank you, Stephanie Jane, and my lovely Zeb and Knight Thomas for, I know that they listen avidly every week to me and my chatter and this show. So yes, ladies and gentlemen, you're listening to me, Angie Brown, and this is Angie Brown's House. Why don't we play the tune and take the tune off the loop? And I will see you later. Bye. Bye, honey pie.

just

Okay, my darlings, we're more than halfway through the show. Where does it go? I don't know. I don't know. It just flies by. So I've got you on a loop of gorgeous Beyonce. Now, all of these tracks have got no their radio edits, so I'm kind of suffering a little bit with no long beginnings and long endings. But who cares? I hope that you're enjoying listening to it anyway. So I started off this week with The Real Me, which is a mix by myself on my own label, by me, okay? Anyway, it sounds like, I don't know, I sound like a narcissist, don't I? But I'm not, I'm just, you know how you do, you would do, wouldn't you? On your own show, you would promote yourself if you were an artist as well. So thank you, thank you, thank you for engaging. I know some of you are streaming it, buying it, downloading it, appreciating. You're going online and you're giving me lots of love. So thank you for doing that. I really appreciate everything, every minute and every second of this journey. It's really been incredible. Then I followed it up. My second track was Don't Stop. We Don't Stop by Twisman Burrell. And yes, that is Aretha Franklin on the vocals. And then we play gorgeous Rach and her tune, which is called Rising Sun. And that comes out, I think, is that already released, Mikey? I think it's already released. And she took a little break out of the music industry, but she's back strong and fast and hard and confident and gorgeous. And then after that, I thought, do you remember I said I'd try and play some Soul Sisters? That's the only thing. I haven't got all the mixes. And I sped them up. You know, I antified them. So, you know, Aaliyah, supposed to be a dip-a-da. No, she said, first she's all 16. Yeah, speed her up. Right, so we did that. Just to follow on from Rach and some Garage there on Rising Sun. And then we played Try Again. Then I played some Misha Paris. I haven't played Misha for a long, long time. And that track is called Body Swerve. And that is a track that it should have been played at 127. So I'm playing at 130 today. Didn't make much difference. It's a tune. It's one of those. Yeah, it's a favourite for the soul, people who like their soulful house music. So that was there. And then I found some Lisa Marie Experience. Keep on jumping. Yay. So that was a bit of Jocelyn Brown. I think it's Jocelyn and Martha Wash, something like that.

Can you believe it's not even 2 minutes long, this edit? So I'm going to find it and hook it in again. Okay, so, but first and foremost, I must say thank you for listening. Thank you to my sponsors. Thank you to the people who are just there for me week in, week out. And thank you for just being with me here right now at Angie Brown's house. Yeah, baby. So let's do some, we can start, let's do some twerking right now, girls. Yeah, handbaggers, have you got your sports bras on? Ooh, because we're gonna do. V-Dub is laughing, she knows that well. Yeah, because she's quite busty, I'm busty, Dawn's busty. Yeah, we all need our sports bra. We need our sports bras on to enjoy some Beyonce and do some twerking. That's what we... Yeah. Scott Mack said that he's busty as well, and so is Mikey. We're all busty, all big booby people, sweaty between the betties. That's right. Okay, let's crack on with the show. Take care, my darlings, and I'll speak to you just before the end. Let's do it.

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5: 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Chapel Roan as well, but I'm going to start you off tonight with Ava Max and Salt.

Sia Cruz and Higher featuring Kylie Minogue, and it plays for you on Weekend Beats tonight, the 18th of September. Evening to you, Lady Gaga on the way, The Edge of Glory and Chapel Roan as well. After this, new from Jamie T, this is 3310.

0: What a great tune this is from Sam Fender. It's People Watching, and it plays for you on Weekend Beats, your Friday night soundtrack, with Lady Gaga before that, and Chapel Roan as well. Marry the Night and Good Luck, Babe. Yes, indeed. Some great tunes and more to come. We're going to go back to the 90s and back to the noughties, and I've got something brand new on the way for you next. It's from his new album, Alex Warren. He's here with Passenger next.
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0: 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And we went back to Spiller and the Naughties for Sophie Ellis-Bextor's feature in Groove Jet, If This Ain't Love, before that. Right, back to the 90s right now, though. It's the Chemical Brothers. Hey, boy. Hey, girl.
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0: It's your 90s throwback from the Chemical Brothers. It's Hey Boy, Hey Girl, and it plays for you on Weekend Beats with Juchi Mont and Need You 100% before that. Right then, talking of the 90s, our beat of the weekend goes back to the 90s this week. I wonder what it's going to be. Find out very soon. I'm back with Ed Sheeran, Galway Girl, and Kylie Minogue. 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
0: Yes, indeed. This weekend, it's a 90s classic, all in aid of course, the tour that's been announced this week from Oasis. Yeah, they're doing the UK, Ireland, Europe, and the US. This is Wonderwall, and it's your Beat of the Weekend.
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Carly Rae Jepsen playing for you on Weekend Beats, your Friday night soundtrack. It's Don't Leave Me on the Dance Floor. New music from her. And I played you Ella Henderson and Switch Disco Under the Sun as well. That's pretty much it from me. Thank you very much indeed for another hour of the biggest songs on your radio. I'm going to be back with you same time, same place next Friday night to do it all over again. Have a great weekend. See you then.

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Yeah.

Alcatraz, Give Me Love on Club Life. This is Dave Adams. I hope you're well. Massive clubbing memories. That's what the show's all about. Paul Johnson's Get Down is on the way. After this from 1994, it's Baby D's Let Me Be Your Fantasy.

Club Life's on with Nurik and Soul's Runaway. Nush is on the way with You Girls Look Sexy, and we'll do this. Do you remember this from 1992? What a tune. Don't You Want Me from Felix.

Nush, You Girls on Club Life. If you want to get in touch, you can hook up with me, as always, on Twitter. Dave Adams DJ is where you'll find me there. It's always great to catch up on Twitter. Right, Paul Van Dyke's Another Way Now on Club Life.

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fabulous digging that out. Robert Miles and Children on Club Life. Hi to Jenny. Thanks for your message on Twitter. You can do the same and hook up with me there. It's Dave Adams, DJ. And Jenny asking for this. It's Always from Secret Life.

Tony DeBart and The Real Thing. This is Club Life. I'm Dave Adams, digging out a whole bunch of big dance memories, including this expressed to David Byrne and Lazy Now on Club Life.

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You don't know me on Club Life. 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Emily's done just that. And what's this? It's Fats and Small's Turn Around.

0: As you know, we have something special down here at Birdland this evening. 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

man. 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Rhythm keeps flowing and drips to MC. Sweet sugar pop, rocks and pop. You don't stop till the sweet beat drops. 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Notes set afloat, sung like a lullaby. 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Funk and fusion, a fly illusion, keeps you coasting on the rhythm you're cruising. Up, down, round and round, rhymes profound, but nevertheless, you got to get down. Fantasy free.

Yeah, dip trap, the Fantasia. Hey.

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0: produced by Masters at Work member Kenny Dope Gonzalez and features the samples of Chicago's 1979 track Street Player. It's the Bucketheads with The Bomb on Club Life. And the Nightcrawlers are on the way after this from Strike.
1: Come on, baby.

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Club Life's on with the Nightcrawlers and Push the Feeling on. This is Dave Adams. I hope you're well. And we'll continue right now from 2001. Here's the Ones with Flawless.

0: Naturally, your entrance is grand. Red carpet rolls out on the side they stand. Worshipping you like a god, like a goddess. Somehow, you remain modest. Flashbulbs pop, paparazzi goes wild. With amazing grace, you walk and smile. They answer to your beck and call. You're flawless, after all.
1: Overqualified for the position. Your dreams see fruition. Me a class on a higher plane.
0: Everyone wants to know your name. Just like perfection.
1: Needs no correction. Like no other. Absolutely.
0: Just like perfection.
1: Needs no correction. Like no other.
0: Absolutely flawless.
1: Flawless.

It's all about the big tunes from your past clubbing days. This is Club Life, Jakarta's American Dream. And do you remember the first time you heard this from 2000? It's Watergate's Heart of Asia.

Alice DJ, Better Off Alone on Club Life, and that is pretty much it for this time. I shall leave you with this, How Massive as well. Originally from 1987, what a tune. It's Frankie Knuckles and Your Love. I'll catch you next time here on Club Life.

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Yeah.

You think you're mad, too unstable, kicking in chairs and knocking down tables in a restaurant in a West End town. Call the police, there's a madman around, running down underground to a dive.

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